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And lately, I've been really listening to more country music and Ella Langley with her latest album, Dandelion.

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It's 106 KHQ. I'm realizing that a phone jail is probably going to be a really wonderful investment. I spend way too much time on my phone. Being a social media director is not an excuse. I need to put it down.

0: going to be in both Off the Parades. We're going to be hosting Cherry's Got Talent and welcoming Soulja Boy and Bow Wow to the Pepsi Bayside Music Stage Sunday, July 5th. 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
3: 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We are still seeing on and off rain pass through northern Michigan, possibly a thunderstorm or

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1: It's about 9:10. 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

KHQ at night. And Sabrina Carpenter recently in an interview was talking about her first real and genuine heartbreak. Happened at about 21. I'm 24 very, very, very recently. And I have to say, if we're being so truthful, honest, since it is late at KHQ night show, it's been about a

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1: 7:35, we're playing the KHQ Quiz Pop game. Story number three is the full story. Yeah. 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

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What's going on? It is summer hanging out just after 10 o'clock. It is my last hour with you on your Wednesday, but I will be back tomorrow from 7 until 11 here on KHQ. Yep.

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0: hanging out. About time for me to go home, though, but I'm going to be honest with you. With it being so late, and I think I'm starting to get a little bit more comfortable with you, too. I'm going to start being more honest, a little bit more vulnerable. I've been really trying to put myself in a form of rejection therapy. What's the worst that could happen? They say no. That's the whole point of why I'm doing it. But also, my anxiety, oh my goodness. There's a reason that this is called therapy, because I absolutely hate it. Putting myself in situations that I know I'm going to be so uncomfortable in is so outside of the realm of things that I would love to do for my day-to-day basis. But I'm really hopeful that it does pay off in the end and that this just, you know, doesn't bite me. I'll have a full check of your forecast coming up before I head home. I will, of course, keep you updated with everything that happens in my life here in Hits 106 KHQ at night.
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1: Thanks, Ashley. The Little Traverse Bay Humane Society is seeking emergency foster homes as shelters across Northern Michigan reach capacity with kittens. LTBHS says it hopes to take in more than 55 kittens, but needs short-term foster families, typically for 1 to 2 weeks, to make it possible. The kittens are about 5 weeks old or older and need temporary care until they're ready for adoption. Fostering begins around June 29th. For those interested, call 231-347-2396. Registration is now open for Hospice of Michigan's annual Camp Good Grief at Camp Lake Louise in Boyne Falls. The free day camp set for August 14th helps children ages 8 to 17 cope with the loss of a loved one through activities like kayaking, archery, art projects, and grief support sessions. Breakfast, lunch, and snacks are provided, and space is limited. Registration closes August 1st at hom.org/campgoodgrief. Mesick voters will decide August 4th on a $19.3 million bond proposal to renovate the district's aging elementary school. School officials hosted a public tour this week highlighting aging infrastructure, small classrooms, and ventilation concerns. The bond would fund upgrades to the 1966 section of the building, including a new roof, HVAC improvements, and a secure entrance. Another public tour is set for July 29th, and residents can also schedule private tours through the superintendent's office.
2: Over in KHQ Sports, the Detroit Tigers fell 4-2 to the New York Yankees yesterday. Now the Tigers welcome in the Astros for a four-game series at Comerica Park. First pitch for Game 1 begins today at 6:40. The Traverse City Pit Spitters beat the Richmond Flying Mummies 4-1 last night. Now the two teams will play again tonight at Turtle Creek Stadium. First pitch is at 7:05. And the NBA is in its draft phase, and the Pistons just traded Isaiah Stewart to the Memphis Grizzlies for 3 future second-round picks.

overcast in Traverse City. It's about 60 degrees here now. It's very, very humid. The rest of northern Michigan, same thing. Overcast, 60, humid. And they say that there's a possibility for torrential rain. I'm like, oh my God, are you being dramatic? Torrential rain? I'm going to make it sound like a massive event. They said that thunderstorm activity is very, very possible too. This is KHQ.

just after 6 a.m. It's 106 KHQ. I'm Ashley Z. Dude, I am on 2 hours of sleep again today. And no, I didn't have a choice. And, no, I actually don't know where I even am right now.

0: Gracie Abrams hit the wall and hits 106 KHQ. I'm Ashley Z. Dude, I made some new friends last night who said that they were going to be listening. They were like, we can't wait. They were like, right at 6 a.m. I think they forgot. I highly doubt they're going to be listening. But on the off chance that they are, what is it? D something, I totally forgot what name you wanted me to call you. I'm sorry. Like D Sweat or something. D something, if you're listening right now, what's up?
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628, it's 106 KHQ. I'm Ashley Z. Dude, I just freaked out. There was a spider on my water bottle. Okay. It's like just dark enough in here that I just like, I was looking at it too, and all of a sudden I just see like eight legs like beep, beep, beep, beep, beep, like climbing up my water bottle and just like crawling over the top of it. That scared me so bad. Dude, if I did not catch that spider the way that I did, it would have crawled on my face when I went to go take a sip of my water. Oh my God. It's 106 KHQ. I had to kill it. I feel so bad. I try to walk spiders outside. I try not to kill them. I had to kill that one. It scared me too bad.

0: 6:31, it's 106 KHQ. I'm Ashley Z. I hate that I killed that spider, but it scared me. I feel like he was crawling up the way that he did, like crawling up my water bottle just to say hi. And, oh my God, but he scared me. He's dead now. That sucks. I've got your KHQ weather update after the Northern Michigan newscast.
1: Thanks, Ashley. A bill in the Michigan legislature would protect workers who choose not to answer work-related calls, texts, or emails outside normal work hours. Supporters say the measure would strengthen work-life balance, while some employers argue certain industries may need exemptions. The proposal includes exceptions for emergencies and on-call employees and is now before the Senate Labor Committee. The DNR is looking for help for this year's UP State Fair. Volunteers are needed in a variety of roles for outdoor recreation activities. Mentors are also needed for the Pocket Park. The UP State Fair draws more than 100,000 visitors a year, and the DNR site within the fairgrounds caters to youngsters seeking outdoor adventure. The fair is August 17th through the 23rd in Escanaba. The Northport Village Council has voted to place a millage proposal on the ballot to fund repairs to the village dam on Mill Pond. The 0.9 mill levy would cost about $180 a year for a home with a taxable value of $200,000 over 20 years, according to council member Will Harper. Village officials say the vote will effectively determine the dam's future. If the millage fails, the dam would be removed. The structure's condition has been a long-running point of debate in the community.
2: Over in KHQ Sports, the Detroit Tigers fell 4-2 to the New York Yankees yesterday. Now the Tigers welcome in the Astros for a four-game series at Comerica Park. First pitch for Game 1 begins today at 6:40. The Traverse City Pit Spitters beat the Richmond Flying Mummies 4-1 last night. Now the two teams will play again tonight at Turtle Creek Stadium. First pitch is at 7:05. And the NBA is in its draft phase, and the Pistons just traded Isaiah Stewart to the Memphis Grizzlies for three future second-round picks.

sunny with a high of 72. Tomorrow night, dropping down to 55 with fog. Saturday, Sunday, super sunny days near 80. Right now it is overcast. It's about 60 in Traverse City. This is on Broadcast.

0: Oh, big yawns. 646, hits 106, KHQ. I'm Ashley Z. They're talking about discontinuing brown and blue M&Ms temporarily because they're trying to make the M&Ms, like, all natural ingredients, and they can't figure out the correct formula for blue and brown. So they're just like, they're going away for a bit. They will come back, though. Did you know that blue actually replaced tan M&Ms, like, 31 years ago?
1: What?
2: Hello?
0: Yeah, there used to be tan M&Ms and now they're blue instead.
1: What?
0: Yeah. What'd Dad say?
2: I'm old enough to remember that.
0: Oh, really? Oh, you've seen a tan M&M before?
2: Yeah, that was a big deal when blue came out.
0: Oh my gosh, wow, that's wild.
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1: All great songs start with two essential things. 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

0: 7 a.m. So it's 106 KHQ. I've got your update on the weather after the Northern Michigan newscast.
1: Thanks, Ashley. The Little Traverse Bay Humane Society is seeking emergency foster homes as shelters across Northern Michigan reach capacity with kittens. LTBHS says it hopes to take in more than 55 kittens, but needs short-term foster families, typically for 1 to 2 weeks, to make it possible. The kittens are about 5 weeks old or older and need temporary care until they're ready for adoption. Fostering begins around June 29th. For those interested, call 231-347-2396. Registration is now open for Hospice of Michigan's annual Camp Good Grief at Camp Lake Louise in Boyne Falls. The free day camp set for August 14th helps children ages 8 to 17 cope with the loss of a loved one through activities like kayaking, archery, art projects, and grief support sessions. Breakfast, lunch, and snacks are provided, and space is limited. Registration closes August 1st at hom.org/campgoodgrief. Mesick voters will decide August 4th on a $19.3 million bond proposal to renovate the district's aging elementary school. School officials host a public tour this week highlighting aging infrastructure, small classrooms, and ventilation concerns. The bond would fund upgrades to the 1966 section of the building, including a new roof, HVAC improvements, and a secure entrance. Another public tour is set for July 29th, and residents can also schedule private tours through the superintendent's office.
2: Over in KHQ Sports, the Detroit Tigers fell 4-2 to the New York Yankees yesterday. Now the Tigers welcome in the Astros for a four-game series at Comerica Park. First pitch for Game 1 begins today at 6:40. The Traverse City Pit Spitters beat the Richmond Flying Mummies 4-1 last night. Now the two teams will play again tonight at Turtle Creek Stadium. First pitch is at 7:05. And the NBA is in its draft phase, and the Pistons just traded Isaiah Stewart to the Memphis Grizzlies for 3 future second-round picks.

begun. Tip on a 6-page. Can you imagine, Z, dude? I am scared to drink out of my coffee mug. There was a spider crawling on it this morning. It scared me so bad that I killed the spider, and I try really hard not to kill spiders. I'll walk spiders outside. I'll talk to them the whole time, too, like, come on. You can't stay here. We gotta go. This one scared me so bad. It just, like, crawled up the other side of it. I was just like, what's up? I was like, oh, my God. I smashed it. Freak me out. Dude, that, like, I actually haven't been startled like that in a long time. Ew! I'm just thinking about it. I don't know where that spider originated from. Either it was, like, in my car, like, on my mug, in my purse, all morning. Or it was, like, in the studio and just, like, came out and crawled up my mug. That makes me feel bad, too, because it might have been trying to say hi to me. I don't know. It's dead now.

0: for a full week. Sometimes you're just so busy that you're like, when am I going to get proper sleep again? 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I really, like, dude, I just thought I was going to have some big important job someday and that I was going to love it. And here I am, like, when am I going to sleep again?
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7:23. It's Hits 106 KHQ. Dude, this FIFA World Cup is starting to become a lot, especially when they have two different games on at once and people start to argue, I want to watch Brazil. I want to watch Argentina. I'm like, you're going to get which friggin' game you get, okay? I am not playing this game of adults freaking out because we can't see which team is kicking the ball around on the field this time. You want the other team? Oh, go.

0: 7:30, it's Hits 106 KHQ. You want to hear about the torrential rain we've got possible today? Oh, and the severe storms they're throwing on the forecast, too. I will give you an update after the Northern Michigan newscast.
1: Thanks, Ashley. A bill in the Michigan legislature would protect workers who choose not to answer work-related calls, texts, or emails outside normal work hours. Supporters say the measure would strengthen work-life balance, while some employers argue certain industries may need exemptions. The proposal includes exceptions for emergencies and on-call employees and is now before the Senate Labor Committee. The DNR is looking for help for this year's UP State Fair. Volunteers are needed in a variety of roles for outdoor recreation activities. Mentors are also needed for the Pocket Park. The UP State Fair draws more than 100,000 visitors a year, and the DNR site within the fairgrounds caters to youngsters seeking outdoor adventure. The fair is August 17th through the 23rd in Escanaba. The Northport Village Council has voted to place a millage proposal on the ballot to fund repairs to the village dam on Mill Pond. The 0.9 mill levy would cost about $180 a year for a home with a taxable value of $200,000 over 20 years, according to council member Will Harper. Village officials say the vote will effectively determine the dam's future. If the millage fails, the dam would be removed. The structure's condition has been a long-running point of debate in the community.
2: Over in KHQ Sports, the Detroit Tigers fell 4-2 to the New York Yankees yesterday. Now the Tigers welcome in the Astros for a four-game series at Comerica Park. First pitch for Game 1 begins today at 6:40. The Traverse City Pit Spitters beat the Richmond Flying Mummies 4-1 last night. Now the two teams will play again tonight at Turtle Creek Stadium. First pitch is at 7:05. And the NBA is in its draft phase, and the Pistons just traded Isaiah Stewart to the Memphis Grizzlies for three future second-round picks. That's your KHQ News and Sports. I'm intern Vinny. Ashley Z has your KHQ What to Wear weather forecast up next.
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0: of torrential rain today with the possibility of severe storms. It's very humid right now. It's overcast and it's in the low 60s. It is Hits 106 KHQ.
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1: So the game is intern Vinny gives you three stories. Two are true, one is false. You have to call in and tell us which is the false story to 231-947-1106. Go ahead, Vinny.
2: Starting with story number one, do you bond with your kids over screen time? In a recent survey, 67% of parents say they do bond with their kids with screen time, and it brings joy to the household. Story number two, streets are being closed for the Taylor Swift wedding. Permits have been filed for street closures for Taylor and Travis's wedding from July 2nd through the 4th, and the permit asks for street closures around Madison Square Garden. Story number three, Jelly Roll kicked out a fan at a concert and banned her for life. Jelly Roll paused the concert because he recognized a fan who had been disruptive in the past, so he had security kick her out and banned her for life.
1: Okay, which of those is the false story? Call us now, 231-947-1106. We're playing the KHQ Quiz Pop game. Good luck.

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0: It's the KHQ Quiz Pop with Ashley Z and intern Vinny on Northern Michigan's number one hit music station. 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
1: So the game is intern Vinny gives you three stories. Two are true, one is false. You have to call in and tell us which is the false story to 231-947-1106. Go ahead with the three stories.
2: Starting with story number one, do you bond with your kids over screen time? In a recent survey, 67% of parents say yes, they do bond with their kids over screen time, and it brings joy to the household. Story number two, streets are being closed for Taylor Swift's wedding. Permits were filed to close the streets around Madison Square Garden as Taylor and Travis's wedding will happen, and the closures would be between July 2nd and July 4th. And story number three, Jelly Roll just kicked a fan out of a concert and banned her for life. Jelly Roll paused a recent concert because he recognized a fan in the crowd, and she had been disruptive and vulgar in the past, so he had security kick her out until he started the concert again.
1: It's the KHQ Quiz Pop. Who's this?
3: Hi, Caitlin, and we are calling from Interlaken.
1: Oh, cool. Which is the false story?
3: I think it's the Jelly Roll one, because I just seen a clip of him recognizing a fan and didn't kick her out, but told her that she's not allowed to buy any more tickets to a show, that they will take care of her.
1: Oh.
3: So I think that is the false story.
1: Okay.
2: All right. Well, guess what?
3: Am I wrong?
2: No, you are actually exactly right. Nice job. That is a false story.
1: You saw the exact video that he pulled to create this false story. Nice work.
3: I did. I seen it yesterday, and at first I was like, why is he kicking them out? And then it was like, nope, I should have known better.
2: Wow.
3: John Roll's a sweet man.
1: Yeah, but he's a cheater. We found out that he cheated on Buddy XO, and I cannot forget it. I know. He had like a 10-month-long affair. I can't forget it. I know.
3: Yeah, but you know, Bunny, she'll be just fine.
1: Yeah, I agree with that. He's taking real good care of her.
3: I love her, but I do think she'll be just fine.
1: Yeah. Aw. What are you doing right now?
3: Hanging out. Not much.
1: Okay, cool. All right, well, thank you so much for calling us. We really appreciate it and like talking to you.
3: Yeah, thanks, guys. Have a good day.
1: You too. See ya. Talk to you soon.
2: That's perfect. No, yeah, she got it exactly. Yeah.
1: He's taking care of her in that divorce, too. She's like, you didn't take care of me when we were together, but you're taking care of me now.
2: That's messed up. See, he did try and act like they were a great couple, though.
1: Yeah, he did.
2: And he was cheating the whole time? I didn't know that.
1: I need a favor.
2: Gosh darn it. Come on, Jelly.
1: Isn't that terrible? I know. I fully agree. Because, like, they made it seem like they were so ride or die for each other.
2: Right.
1: And she found out about it, and she left, and he went and got her, and, like...
2: Dude, I'm going to bite my tongue with what I want to say, but, like, why would you do that? Like, come on, dude.
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0: same. 8 a.m. Just waiting on these thunderstorms. It's Hits 106 KHQ. I've got your weather update after the Northern Michigan newscast.
1: Thanks, Ashley. The Little Traverse Bay Humane Society is seeking emergency foster homes as shelters across northern Michigan reach capacity with kittens. LTBHS says it hopes to take in more than 55 kittens, but needs short-term foster families, typically for 1 to 2 weeks, to make it possible. The kittens are about 5 weeks old or older and need temporary care until they're ready for adoption. Fostering begins around June 29th. For those interested, call 231-347-2396. Registration is now open for Hospice of Michigan's annual Camp Good Grief at Camp Lake Louise in Boyne Falls. The free day camp set for August 14th helps children ages 8 to 17 cope with the loss of a loved one through activities like kayaking, archery, art projects, and grief support sessions. Breakfast, lunch, and snacks are provided, and space is limited. Registration closes August 1st at hom.org/campgoodgrief. Mesick voters will decide August 4th on a $19.3 million bond proposal to renovate the district's aging elementary school. School officials host a public tour this week highlighting aging infrastructure, small classrooms, and ventilation concerns. The bond would fund upgrades to the 1966 section of the building, including a new roof, HVAC improvements, and a secure entrance. Another public tour is set for July 29th, and residents can also schedule private tours through the superintendent's office.
2: Over in KHQ Sports, the Detroit Tigers fell 4-2 to the New York Yankees yesterday. Now the Tigers welcome in the Astros for a four-game series at Comerica Park. First pitch for Game 1 begins today at 6:40. The Traverse City Pit Spitters beat the Richmond Flying Mummies 4-1 last night. Now the two teams will play again tonight at Turtle Creek Stadium. First pitch is at 7:05. And the NBA is in its draft phase, and the Pistons just traded Isaiah Stewart to the Memphis Grizzlies for a 3 future second round picks.

0: Same thing. Humid. Waiting on possible torrential rain and severe storms. It's in the low 60s and overcast. It is Hits 106 KHQ. What up, Kesha?
1: Hi.

0: Ashley Z with intern Vinny. So this morning I killed a spider.
1: That's what that, I knew it. I knew it.
0: You heard
1: me? Just know you, okay? We all know each other, all right? We work long enough.
0: I don't think you know me that well.
1: I don't know you that well, just like you guys don't know me that well, but you still know me relatively well. As soon as I heard the scream this morning, I'm like, that was an animal or a spill scream.
0: Oh my God. It scared me so bad. So I'm still, look at my coffee cup, it is untouched. You see this?
1: Yeah.
0: It's sitting right in front of me. So I had this in my, okay, so I make the coffee at home, right? I put it right in my purse, I get all of my other stuff, and then I go out the door, I just put my purse in my front seat, I just get to work. Come in here, set all my stuff down, and just start going, right? This coffee mug, this spider was either in my purse that whole time, or he was in here and crawled up my coffee mug and was just like, what's up? Either way, if I hadn't have seen him, and I would have just like, because I keep it dark in here, if I would have just like unscrewed the top and just taken a drink of my coffee, I either would have drank the spider, or it would have crawled on my face.
1: I love that. I mean, that's like a Schrodinger spider situation. That's what I live by. Like, there's always a spider there or not. You never really know.
0: Dude, the thing scared me so bad that when I screamed.
1: Yeah, I do just remember hearing a scream and, like, didn't think anything of it, but then the light flicked on. And that's when I mentioned to our coworker, I'm like, uh-oh. Like, that's a something happened scream.
0: I got a piece of paper.
1: I was waiting for you to come over to the studio. I thought we were going to hear something. I was like, oh, no, maybe something just happened.
0: I'm on 2 hours of sleep. I didn't have the energy to take the steps.
1: I got you.
0: That took everything I had out of me. I just grabbed a piece of paper, and I smushed him.
1: You killed the spider.
0: I hate it. He's in the trash in the other room.
1: You're a monster.
0: I know, because normally spiders, I don't know what it is, but I like them. But this one scared me bad.
1: Well, I mean, you're just, I guess, dark, surprised. Maybe if you see them coming, they're okay, but...
0: And it was a clear spider. I don't like the clear spiders.
1: Clear spiders?
0: Yeah, the ones that are like albino. They weird me out. I don't like albino spiders. Those ones are...
1: Or was it transparent, like clear?
0: Ew. It was like white / transparent. It was like the really weird light albino spider.
1: You know those albino spiders?
0: Yeah.
1: I just... Those scary.
0: I don't like those ones. They freak me out.
1: I love all spiders. Albino or what? Doesn't matter.
0: Yeah, I feel bad I couldn't walk him outside. Because normally, like, when I see a spider, I'll put it on, like, a piece of paper and I'll talk to it as I take it outside.
1: Yeah.
0: Like, come here.
1: Yeah.
0: You can't stay
1: also,
0: here.
1: Also, don't take them outside. That kills them. They're inside for a reason. They're trying to escape the outside because it's not as nice outside. They're trying to find a nice little corner in your house that they can huddle in.
0: Ew, I didn't know that. Well, they can't stay. Like,
1: I let them stay in the house, but I just put them in a different part of the house where no one knows. In a closet or in like the side room or something.
0: If I were with a guy that did something like that, that would be the most enormous deal breaker. Like
1: one knows, you wouldn't know.
0: I feel like you'd be lying to me. Like what?
1: I would just go open the door and shut it. Yeah, he's outside.
0: Oh,
1: no,
0: that's lying.
1: He's in the guest room with all the 32 spiders I didn't kill.
0: That is horrible. Oh my God, that is the. I would be furious. I would absolutely hate that. That is, it's Hits 106 KHQ. That is a deal breaker. Oh my God.

0: It's 106 KHQ. I'm Ashley Z with intern Vinny. So the USA, we played Turkey today in LA. This FIFA World Cup is starting to become a lot.
1: Well, it's because, and it's just like any other thing, just like when the Olympics happen, when it's the Super Bowl, anything, it's like after a while we see it, we talk about it, like, okay, this is too much.
0: Yes. Last night, there were grown men fighting over which of the FIFA games we're going to be on. Yes. I want to watch Argentina. I want to watch Brazil.
1: Really?
0: Yes.
1: Oh, I can't stand people because they would never care any other time, but just now they want to care.
0: And like these grown dudes just sitting at the bar, like talking to the bartender, like, can you put this game on? It's on this channel. And like staying on this girl who's like in the middle of working very hard. That's... You're not the only one at the bar. And they're like staying on her until she finds the correct friggin' FIFA game. I'm like, guys. I almost like was like, you're done.
1: Can't stand how people go out to restaurants already and how they act.
0: Oh, my God.
1: That is one of those little things that's like, can't you see I'm busy? Like, the TV does not matter right now. I am serving people, all right?
0: Right?
1: So just because I can't change it to your channel right now doesn't mean I'm giving you bad service. Your service here isn't to watch TV. You can do that at home. Your service is the food, the drinks, the, can I get you something? Not just the TV.
0: The level of expectancy in, like, grown adults, like, for people that are serving, like, for serving them. Like, it's forceful. It's like forceful expectancy. And I absolutely, like, it's bad.
1: Yeah, and it's weird because, like, oh, yeah, can I get you something? Yeah, change the channel. Well, okay.
0: Oh, yeah.
1: Well, all right, there are priorities, too, though. So, like, I'm also helping other tables, and, like, that's definitely not, like, my priority is the food and the drinks. Can I get you a beverage or something that I've ordered for you?
0: The passive aggressiveness. Yeah, you can do this.
1: Uh-huh.
0: Yeah, well, watch me, like, just forget to include you in my next round.
1: There you go. Oh, man, I'm sorry, sir. I got to handle this first, and then I'll get to your TV as soon as possible.
0: Oh, and by the way, you ready for your tab?
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0: It's 106 KHQ. Ashley Z with intern Vinny. So I'm glad that I'm not the only one that's been thinking this is just the public date that we've been getting for the Taylor Swift Travis Kelce wedding. We don't really know if they're getting married next weekend.
1: But I'm not gonna lie, I think it's all a little a ploy.
0: I do too.
1: I don't know why.
0: There's no way they're just gonna get married at Madison Square Garden 4th of July weekend. Shut up.
2: And they're now shutting down streets for it.
0: Yeah, there's been a permit application filed to close off all the surrounding streets from July 2nd to July 4th.
2: I'm just so, I don't know, this seems so weird. And also, it's funny because they want to keep it so hush-hush, and now it's like we know all the details.
0: I don't know why I don't believe that their wedding is going to be on a Friday night. Hmm. Like, I just don't believe that.
2: Something, they're just going to be like, oh, we're actually in Argentina. Ha-ha.
0: Yeah,
2: suckers.
0: I know. They're going to be somewhere out of the country. I believe that, too. There's no way Taylor Swift is getting married at Madison Square Garden, and there is no way that Travis Kelce is going to allow something of that, like, cheap magnitude to happen. It's way too, that's just not the venue. There's no way. The whimsical girl who wrote Enchanted, please don't be in love with someone else. That girl's not getting married at Madison Square Garden.
2: I wonder if she's going to make the, like people are attending the Madison Square Garden area, but then it's going to be like stream, I don't know, stream, but like a performance there, but like she's going to be somewhere else actually getting married.
0: Yeah. Oh, something, this is definitely somewhat of a ploy. I think you're right to like get all of the attention on one spot so they can just be somewhere totally else. She doesn't owe us anything. Are you kidding me? Yeah. What, are people going to be mad? That she wanted some privacy with her future husband?
2: Her wedding? Yeah.
0: Like, come on.
2: This is her and Travis's wedding. No one else's.
0: And the San Francisco 49ers tight end George Kittle. I love this guy. I don't know why I like him so much. He seems like such a doofus, but like I just really like him.
2: All the NFL players are doofuses. That's why they play in the NFL. They're bros.
0: They make more money than we do.
2: Yeah, I love them.
0: He said that Taylor and Travis told everyone absolutely no gifts, period. They're like, we do not want your little friggin' trinkets, dude.
2: They don't need them.
0: Yeah. They're like, we don't want them. We don't need them.
2: I would love to go to, like, a billionaire's wedding. Like, oh, good. I don't have to feel bad about getting you a card. Like, man, you don't need a $50 gift card.
0: Dude, I will never forget the one time that I was in, well, it's like the second wedding I was ever in, and this girl was such a bridezilla. We are not friends anymore. I went through a lot to be in her wedding, too, and then she literally, like, cold called me one day and gave me, like, a lecture on how horrible it was that I didn't get her a gift. I'm like, the gift was being in your wedding!
2: Yeah.
0: Are you kidding me? Oh, my God.
2: Well, I mean, I could imagine that.
0: I haven't spoken to her since.
2: Yeah. Why?
0: I sent her a little, like, necklace as a present and, like, made a little cute story about, like, the meaning of it, and then I never spoke to her again.
2: Like, after, though?
0: Correct.
2: Oh, yeah. I've just not even done the necklace. I'm like, yeah, get out of here.
0: You gotta shut her up somehow and then send her on her way. It's 106 KHQ.

0: Hits 106 KHQ, Mesh Lee Z with intern Vinny, who went line dancing at Jerkin Depot in Atlanta last night. Kiki, do you love me? Are you riding?
1: All right, there we go. That's kind of like me with line dancing at first, very hesitant. I was like, but it was so fun. I'm honestly glad I went last night to the Jerkin Depot.
0: I bet.
1: And I did line dancing with Kiki. You can do line dancing with Kiki every Wednesday night with Line Dance Wednesday, 7 to 9 at the Jerkin Depot. She does it all year round. That's the thing. I thought it was like maybe seasonal. Nope, all year round.
0: She actually teaches you how to line dance?
1: Teaches you how to line dance, and that's the fun part. There are people who have been going for just a couple of weeks. People have been going for months. People who went for the first time. We even had some KHQ listeners go for the first
0: time. Yeah!
1: So I'm glad they were able to make it, and it was really
0: cute.
1: Fun. Yeah, there's some of them where she lets people just dance because there are some people who are line dance aficionados.
0: Wow,
1: so they're just kind of used to it, so she lets people just go off. But then if there's new people like myself, or if there's kids or anything, she'll slow it down, teach them some songs, and then we'll go through that dance and listen to the song and whatnot. So it's a really fun time.
0: You said she'll let people just go off.
1: Go off. Go crazy. You go crazy, Julie.
0: That's fun. I like that. Dude, line dancing became such a popular thing in Grand Rapids when I was, I don't even remember how old I was, but I had a friend named Brittany who became obsessed with going line dancing. I think it was Thursday. No, I think it was Wednesday nights in Grand Rapids then, too. Wednesday's like line dancing night.
1: It's the perfect thing to do in the middle of the week, and also it's a good exercise. I was getting a little sweaty. I was like, oh, wait a second. This is a workout. But also the food and drinks were really good at Jerkin Depot, so I tried their white jerk pizza.
0: So yum! Good. Oh, yeah, that is a good one. I've heard of that. Okay. All right, cool. It's Hits 106 KHQ with Zara Larson.

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1: right here,
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1: Soulja Boy, tell 'em.
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0: It's Hits 106 KHQ. I'm Ashley Z with intern Vinny. It's time for the KHQ Fitness Challenge, where we literally just work out on the radio. We each choose an exercise drawn at random from a full deck of cards. Let me get the deck, please.
1: Let's go.
0: All right, so I've got an 8 of hearts, which means we're doing a minute 20, 80 seconds of what?
2: High knees.
0: Okay. Are you ready?
2: Let me get this timer set here.
0: I have the worst headache, so that's not cool.
2: So I should start yelling and being really loud?
0: No.
2: You said a minute 20?
0: Yeah.
2: All right, ready?
0: Yeah.
2: Set. Go.
0: It was absolutely pouring just a couple of seconds ago.
2: It's been coming down.
0: I love that.
2: Nice and gloomy for you today. Did you love the thunderstorms early this morning?
0: What?
2: Oh, you didn't hear the thunderstorms?
0: No. Dude, okay, I am on 2 hours of sleep right now, and those 2 hours, I was knocked TF out.
2: Yeah, you were zonked, because, I mean, if you're on that minimal sleep, you're barely awake right now. But
0: it's bad.
2: The thing is, with the thunderstorms, I am a heavy sleeper almost always. It woke me up, and I was like, oh my gosh, wow.
0: What time?
2: I heard it like 3 in the morning.
0: Okay, yeah, I was absolutely passed out.
2: I know, even on my way from between 3 and 5 in the morning, it was thundering and lightning.
0: What?
2: Oh, yeah.
0: I'm so bummed!
2: It was fun.
0: What the heck? They said there's supposed to be thunderstorms today.
2: Yeah, early on, but I think that might have already passed is what we got earlier.
0: I'm so mad!
2: It's supposed to clear up later today.
0: Oh, I'm bummed.
2: Yeah, sorry.
0: They did say torrential rain, though, and look at that.
2: Do you want me? If you want, I can make a bunch of loud noises in the other studio so you think it's thunder.
0: No. Scare the spiders away, though. What the heck?
2: No. Put them in the closet and hide them.
0: Oh, my head hurts so bad. All right.
2: I love how I creeped you out with that thought.
0: I didn't even care to think about it, to be totally honest with you.
2: Well?
0: I got shocked. All right. Your noises.
2: Oh, goodness.
0: Okay, part one of the KHQ Fitness Challenge complete. Oh, 80 seconds of high knees is just a little warm-up. For me, I'm like sitting here like, oh, my God.
2: Struggle.
0: I need a little baby nap.
2: It's okay. I've got a little Pedialyte-type drink in the fridge. I've already drank it, but...
0: You drank a Pedialyte this morning?
2: Not this morning. Yesterday.
0: Oh.
2: Yeah, it's
0: weird.
2: Like a hydration drink. Not a Pedialyte. It's like a Pedialyte.
0: Oh, okay. All right, part two of the KHQ Fitness Challenge next. Why you

0: 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Ashley Z with intern Vinny. It's time for part two of the KHQ Fitness Challenge. We literally just work out on the radio at this time. It's your turn to draw a card because I drew 80 seconds of high knees.
1: You know, why can't we figuratively just work out?
0: I don't know. We could. You want to?
1: Yeah.
2: Hey, look what we're doing again.
0: What?
1: For 40 more seconds.
0: High knees again?
1: 40 seconds of high knees this time. Just, how about this? The first time was like a nice little endurance warm-up.
0: Now we really push?
1: Let's just go all out.
0: Oh, my God.
1: Time. 40
0: I hate
1: seconds.
0: It. Let's 40 seconds of all-out high knees.
1: Yep.
0: I hope I don't slip because I have socks on. All right, let's go.
1: Oh, no. Ready?
0: Yeah.
1: Set, go.
0: Oh, my God. I already did something.
1: Just right away. Just hurt.
0: I've gotten so clumsy.
1: Oh, there we go. Stopping a little pitter-patter.
0: Of the rain?
1: No,
0: or my
1: you.
0: Feet.
1: Oh, the rain? No.
0: You can hear my feet?
1: Yeah.
0: You said to really go for it. That's so funny. Oh, my God. I didn't think I was going to laugh. I'm too tired.
1: All right.
0: How long?
1: Coughing, my belly's shaking.
0: Yuck.
1: 2 seconds. Right here.
0: Okay.
1: Nice.
0: Okay, that was an actual workout.
1: Ayo.
0: My calves are really burning because I really wanted to like make sure I was not going to slip.
1: Okay.
0: Alrighty.
1: I had a workout yesterday doing line dance. It was like doubling down.
0: Oh, that's right. I forgot. Line dancing was fun.
1: It was so fun. You can see the recap video on our Facebook page now.
0: Okay.
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1: That's right.
0: And you were like really wrestling with like hating how you looked in one of the videos, but you're like, I have to get it up because the people look so good, but I look awful.
1: Right. So Kiki is an awesome instructor.
0: Kiki, do you love me?
1: And there's even listeners from that listen to KHQ, and they showed up because they heard there was line dancing.
0: Yeah.
1: And she was teaching the little girl how to line dance. I'm like, okay, that's perfect. I got it on video. But then in the corner of the video, you see Doofus Vinny, not a clue on how to dance. I mean, I just look like I was lost. I'm like, oh, no, I look so bad. But it's okay because that's not the video's about me. About the dancing, and it was good.
0: That's so great. I love that. I have a really hard time with, like, yeah, that's a huge fear for me when you get something really good on camera and you need, like, you know, that's the moment you have to post it, but you look so bad.
1: Yeah. I mean, our coworker already made a comment. I'm like, yeah, you don't look good. I'm like, all right, whatever.
0: That's all right. Yeah, see, whatever. It feels so good when you can genuinely not care. Like, dude, I don't care. To be able to let go on that level is so empowering.
1: And you know what? There's plenty of other videos. Maybe I should post more videos and pictures because I think I got the hang of it at times. I just didn't get all of it on video. I got plenty of the bad stuff I did on video, but
0: he's a boot scooting line dancer now. It's 106 KHQ.

0: It's 106 KHQ. I'm Ashley Z with intern Vinny. You got a busy day?
1: For me?
0: Yeah.
1: I got trivia tonight. Final night of trivia at Gypsy Spirits Tasting Room.
0: Oh my gosh, and that's where we're going to be for the Cherry Fest after party.
1: Don't make me cry. But yes, we're going to be back there for the after party. I'm excited for that, but we'll have to wait because, yeah, I'm doing the final night of trivia. If you want to join me, 7 to 9 at Gypsy Spirits Tasting Room.
0: Yeah, on Front Street.
1: Front Street, West Front Street, and we're going to be playing 7 rounds of trivia starting at 7 o'clock. Get there before, get your drinks, and get signed up.
0: Traverse City, Gypsy Vodka, and Gypsy, oh my gosh, they have such good spirits. Like, they have really, really good, like, alcohols that they make at their distillery in Petoskey.
1: Yeah, I mean, yeah, their distillery is so good that they had to make a tasting room so we could just taste it.
0: Mm-hmm.
1: I mean, it's that good. And also, Taylor, their bartender at the tasting room, the best bartender in the city, making you those handcrafted drink, so you gotta try them.
0: Okay. There's a lot of good bartenders in the city.
1: Yeah,
0: we should actually have, like, a bartender off.
1: I'm sorry. I'm biased. I'm saying it's Taylor.
0: Or whatever. Okay, so tonight, again, Gypsy Traverse City Tasting Room.
1: Boom. They're Gypsy Spirits Tasting Room, downtown Traverse City.
0: Okay. Final night of trivia with intern Vinny. We'll see you at 7. We'll see you at, like, 6:30. 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
1: It's 106 KHQ. How's it going? It's Tyler Woods here. Welcome to the show. It's 10:08 on your Thursday, June 25th. 25th! My goodness! June has gone by so quick. In fact, I think quicker than last year. Whoa, slow down there, Father Time. Come on. Got to enjoy some summer in this summer season over here. Can't believe it's almost July. It's a little bit of a rainy start to our Thursday here, but I hear, like, you know, it's supposed to either keep it up with that rain, with possible thunderstorms, but hopefully, fingers crossed on this, we get some partly sunny skies. 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Calvin Harris is on, and with Rihanna, but this is what you came for. Say it's 106 KHQ.

It's 106 KHQ. I'm Tyler Woods. Appreciate you joining me on such a rainy Thursday we got. But hey, let's focus on the big thing over here. We're just a hop and a skip away from that upcoming weekend and the real countdown beginning for Cherry Fest. Yeah, that the official start is just like about a week away. You excited for it? I know I am. Here's Lee and Thomas with Mutt on KHQ.

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I'm Tyler Woods. You're listening over 106 minutes of commercial-free music. 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That performance is coming up Sunday, July 5th.

showers and thunderstorms, then patchy fog that'll carry over to start your day tomorrow. Then partly sunny skies, highs near 70 and lows near 55. 64 Cadillac, 61 Petoskey, and 64 at our East Bay Studios, Traverse City. It's KHQ.

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1: All right, so we got some Taylor Swift rumors and gossip to talk about over here. More clues are popping up about her and Travis Kelce's reported wedding. San Francisco 49ers star George Kittle says that he only knows the wedding date, but when he asked Travis about all the rumors surrounding Madison Square Garden, Kelce just laughed and wouldn't give anything away. Kittle also says the couple has reportedly asked for absolutely no gifts. A new permit request shows streets around Madison Square Garden could be closed over the July 3rd holiday weekend. So, are they really about to pull off one of the most secretive celebrity weddings ever? Or are they just, you know, just having fun watching everybody speculate? Probably that. KHQ.

It's 106 KHQ. I'm Tyler Woods. A Cherry Festival week away, but then also on the way, Ludacris. He's got his performance coming up the Saturday after when Cherry Fest opens. So that will be June, I believe. July.

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0: HQ. Now, I thought this was interesting because it sounds a lot like Northern Michigan. A new survey found that 65% of travelers would rather visit a quieter, less crowded national park than one of the really famous packed ones. Even more interesting, 80% say that they want to discover places that they don't keep seeing all over social media. They just want to find, you know, that hidden gem nobody else, like, you know, has seen or is, like, probably standing in line for to take an Instagram photo selfie. I kind of get it. Sometimes the best vacation spot is the one that nobody, is, you know, talks about. So let me ask you, what's a hidden gem in Northern Michigan that more people should know about? I would say Arcadia, Michigan, if you've never been there. I mean, breathtaking. I mean, yeah, there's this great boardwalk. They, like, takes you up the hill and stuff. Like, great scenic views. KHQ.
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Tyler Woods hanging out with you. It's lunchtime on your Thursday, June 25th. 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Here's Pitbull with Kesha. It's Timber on Hits 106 KHQ.

0: 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I'm Tyler Woods. Here we go. Time to play everybody's favorite game at lunch. It's 106 KHQ Movie Quotes. This is where I'm going to be playing a clip from a movie, and if you can recognize it, be the first caller at the phone lines, 231-947-1106. Get it right and walk away with the bragging rights. Here is today's quote.
1: I've got to deal with the KID.
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0: There you go. What is the name of this movie? Be the first caller with the correct answer. Walk away with a bragging rights prize. 231-947-1106. It's KHQ.

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0: KHQ, Tyler Woods here. Who's this?
1: It's Grayson.
0: Grayson, buddy. You ready to play KHQ movie quotes?
1: Yes, I am.
0: I bet you know what this one is. All right, Grayson. What is the name of this movie?
2: I've got to deal with the KID.
3: You can talk!
2: Goo Goo Gaga.
1: Baby Boss.
0: Boss Baby. But yeah, close enough, Grayson. How old were you when that movie came out?
1: I don't really know when it came out, but I was born in 2015, so I don't really know when it came out, though.
0: You were probably 2 years old then, because, yeah, it was 2017 when that came out.
1: Yeah.
0: So, like, do you remember watching it when you were a kid?
1: I don't, but I have watched it, like, probably when I was, like, 5 or 6, but not when I was, like, little.
0: Oh, boy. All right. Well, yeah, childhood memories for the win for you, Grayson.

This is like at a Dearborn dealership. Well, just did the Carfax report on it. Well, it's not any of those things. No, it's like 2017 at 87K miles and salvage rebuilt. So it's just like you're going to make a listing of a car and then be sketchy about the details. Oh, well, sorry. Yeah, the 7 and the 8 are, you know, next to each other, all that. And the-

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2: 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And Taylor Swift lands on the countdown with a hit from Toy Story 5. 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
1: All right, so is there another feud among actors, celebrities out there? Olivia Wilde has denied rumors that she and Florence Pugh had a screaming match during filming the Don't Worry, Darling. In a new interview with Cut, Wilde said that she regrets following advice and remained silent amid the public controversy surrounding the movie and her relationship with Harry Styles. The alleged blowout between Wilde and Pugh stems from 2021, claiming that Pugh was upset with Wilde, the movie's director, and Styles for frequent unexplained absences.

0: days away from Cherry Festival, just about a week for it to start, but then happening the Sunday after next, it goes down on the Pepsi Bayside Music Stage presented by Blue Cross Blue Shield of Michigan. We are bringing out Soulja Boy and Bow Wow to the National Cherry Festival. 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
1: All right, time to just like get up from the desk just a little bit. 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
1: 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It's the KHQ Fitness Challenge, and Intern Vinny just drew 60 seconds of up-downs.
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2: 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All right. There we go. 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

0: It's 106 KHQ. I'm Tyler Woods. So that story out of Detroit, could you imagine opening your water bill and finding out that your house supposedly, within the span of just 2 months, used 110,000 gallons of water? I mean, what kind of price do you think that would be? My goodness. This one Detroit family says, yeah, it's true, and they're challenging the bill. Of course they should. There's simply no way that they use that much water. They even joked, I mean, you know, it's obviously not a car wash slash, you know, homestead. But, yeah, the city is now looking into the situation. But until then, I mean, you might want to appreciate your own water bill just a little bit more. It's 106 KHQ.
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0: KHQ, Northern Michigan forecast. We have today highs near 65, partly sunny for Traverse City, mostly cloudy and likely afternoon showers and thunderstorms for Petoskey. Tonight's lows near 55, slight chance of showers and thunderstorms and patchy fog that will carry over to start your day tomorrow. Then partly sunny skies, highs near 70, lows near 55. 67 Cadillac, 63 Petoskey, and 65 at our East Bay Studios, Traverse City. It's KHQ.

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It's 106 KHQ Somber. That's Home Wrecker. What's up? It is Fish. Just a few days away from your next shot to jump inside the 106 KHQ Cash Cube, happening at Tuesday at BC Lanes in Boyne City. I'll tell you more about that coming up here in about 13 minutes. It's 106.

It's 106 KHQ. It is Fish still seeing some scattered showers and thunderstorms across northern Michigan. Should be clearing out this afternoon. We are seeing pockets of sun, though. Full check of that KHQ forecast later on this hour. Taylor Swift, it's Hits 106 KHQ.

0: It's 106 KHQ with Lola Young. That's Messy. What's up? It is Fish inviting you to join us coming up on Tuesday. BC Lanes in Boyne City. It's your next opportunity to jump inside the 106 KHQ Cash Cube. That's right. 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
1: Big shout out to Kayla texting in wanting to hear some Blink 182 for her throwback 30. If you have throwback requests, hit me up at 231-947-1106. We'll get it on as well. All the small things. 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

It's 106 KHQ, and Zara Larsson just announced as one of the performers around the Singapore Grand Prix coming up as part of F1 in October. Here she is with Lush.

0: It's 106 KHQ, Taylor Swift. That is I Knew It, I Knew You off of a Toy Story 5 soundtrack. I've yet to go to the theaters and see Toy Story 5 yet, but I do want to. It's just one of those things where, like, you know, so much going on, especially Cherry Fest coming up in the next, week and a half, less than a week and a half, really. Got to find time to do all this stuff. I'm sure, though, that it won't be long after it's out of theaters. It'll probably be on, Disney Plus? So maybe, I may just wait. I don't know yet. We got to check out the forecast. We'll be looking at still some scattered showers and thunderstorms across northern Michigan. A few peaks of sun for other areas. Run down all the details for you coming up next. It's Hits 106 KHQ.
1: 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Never ending midnight sun. 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
11: 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Chance of showers and thunderstorms, like I said, still kind of throughout the day today. Looking like mostly for southern counties, still seeing some showers passing through Grand Traverse, Wexford, as well as Kalkaska, Crawford counties. Maybe a few just scattered rain showers for our north, but lots of people seeing some peaks of sun there. We're seeing highs near 70 today, clouds tonight 54, and then kind of that really just for the rest of, you know, the next few days. Sunshine for Friday, 75. Saturday, sun highs of 80. Things warming up a bit into next week. Sun for Sunday with 85, and then Monday partly sunny and 87. Currently across northern Michigan, we're looking at 66 in Petoskey, 70 in Gaylord, and 65 at our East Bay Studios in Traverse City. With Bruno Mars, I Just Might. 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

It's 106KHQ, One Republic, Need Your Love. It is Fish on the way this hour, another Throwback 30. Get your throwback requests in. Anything like late 90s, early 2000s, maybe up to even the mid-2010s. You want to hear something? 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It's at 106KHQ.

0: It's 106 KHQ. He wrapped up two shows in Michigan last week at Pine Knob and at the Acrisure Amphitheater. He's going to be wrapping up his tour next week. Machine Gun Kelly, it's 106 KHQ.
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1: It's 106 KHQ, Olivia Dean. So easy to fall in love. It is Fish. 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That is your text. What's next for today? 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

pushing through, mainly our southern counties, southern Grand Traverse, Kalkaska, Wexford counties, Crawford counties. Counties to the north still seeing just some scattered rain, but peaks of sun in as well. We're seeing highs right around 66 today. Clouds tonight, 54 for the low. Sunshine for Friday. Highs tomorrow, 75. Saturday, sun 80. And warming up into next week. Sunday, 85. Monday, 87. And could see 90s by Tuesday. 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

It's 106 KHQ. It is Fish. One more chance for you to get involved in some trivia tonight at Gypsy Spirits in downtown Traverse City. I'll tell you more about that coming up here in about 6.5 minutes. It's Hits 106 KHQ.

0: It's 106 KHQ. It is Fish coming up less than an hour away. Fish is 5 at 5, and your chance to win some bars of soap, courtesy of Great Lakes Lather LLC, sponsors of Fish's 5 at 5. I got 2 bars of soap for you, some locally handmade soap right here in northern Michigan. Be listening in coming up at 5 p.m. for your chance. 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So stick around for it. It's Hits 106 KHQ.
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It is Fish Dominic Fike going to be coming to the Fillmore in August in Detroit before heading out on a nice little nationwide tour opening for Tame Impala. Here he is with Baby Doll. It's Dominic Fike on Hits 106 KHQ.

0: It's 106 KHQ. It is Fish, a little over a week away, welcoming Soulja Boy and Bow Wow to the Pepsi Bayside Music Stage, presented by Blue Cross Blue Shield of Michigan, all part of the 100th National Cherry Festival. That's Sunday, July the 5th, followed by a really fun after party at Gypsy Spirits, the tasting room in downtown Traverse City. Hope to see you there. 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
1: It's about to be the best party in Northern Michigan. 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And you're invited. Sunday, July 5th. 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
0: 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Showers, thunderstorms continuing today. Otherwise, sunshine. We're seeing temps right around 66 today, partly cloudy tonight, 54 for the low. More sun for Friday, highs of 75. Sunshine for Saturday, highs of 80. And things continue to warm up into next week. Sunday, sun 85, and Monday, sunshine. Could see highs, upper 80s, near 90. Currently, right now, across northern Michigan, 65 in Petoskey. Still 69 in Gaylord and 66. At our East Bay Studios in Traverse City, minutes away from Fish's 5 at 5. So hang out for that. Olivia Rodrigo is on Hits 106 KHQ.

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2: 5 o'clock, let's get you home with the most requested of the day. 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So stick around to the end of Fish's 5 at 5 as we kick it off with you from Niall Horan. Tastes so good. Fish's 5 at 5. It's 106 K8.

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1: Fish's 5 at 5 rolling on. Ariana Grande had quite the cheeky response to folks letting her know that she had a bit of a wardrobe malfunction on one of her recent Instagram posts, and they, you know, maybe she showed a little more than she was hoping for in a photo of her bending down petting a dog, which is still up on Instagram, by the way. She just reposted a video from back in 2023. I'll let you check it out and let you figure out the response yourself and see what happens. She is at number 4 tonight. Hate That I Made You Love Me. It's Fish's 5 at 5 on Hits 106 KHQ.

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1: Inside Fish's 5 at 5, I still love that when Pink Panthers was out on tour, she opened the show with this song. It's like she knew it was the most popular one at the moment. The one that, like, everybody there probably wanted to hear. So why not start the night off on the right foot? She wrapped up that world tour earlier this month. Stateside is at number 3 tonight. Fish's 5 at 5. It's 106 KHQ.

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2: And more speculation over the big Taylor and Travis wedding, ramping up even more. Special permits filed for the 4th of July weekend to close the streets surrounding Madison Square Garden in New York City. And even one city official apparently telling the New York Times that the venue will be hosting the event. I knew it. I knew you. Taylor Swift at number 2 tonight. Fish is 5 at 5. It's 106 KHQ.

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1: And coming in on top tonight, Bruno Mars, Sesame Street, releasing a parody song album coming up on July the 26th, titled Parody Party, where they do satirical versions of popular songs featuring various Sesame Street characters, featuring versions on this album of Golden from Huntrix, Where's My Husband from Ray, Chapel Roan's Hot to Go, and Cookie Monster singing a version of Bruno Mars's I Just Might called Take a Bite, where he sings, we gotta bake the dough, bake the dough, bake the dough, till the cookies are golden. I'm going to share this on social. You got to check it out. It's hilarious. I Just Might, number one tonight. Fish is 5-5. It's 106 KHQ.

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1: No, no! USA is up 2-0. That is the most dangerous lead in soccer.
2: Relax, Mike.
1: 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That's my warning eye. It'll be 2-2 by stoppage time. 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

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Again, that's this Saturday in downtown Gaylord from 10 until 5. Khalid, Normani, Love Lies. 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Sorry.

It's 106 KHQ. It is Fish, and I really have to invest in like some rain gear for my walks. I woke up this morning with rain a little too hard for the clothes that I have to go out on my morning walk. So I really need to look into invest that. So I had to skip out this morning, but maybe tonight. So I'll make up for it. Tame Impala and Jenny is Dracula on Hits 106 KHQ.

0: Florida Bar's Risk It All. 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Don't forget, coming up tonight, join intern Vinny. He is hanging out at Gypsy Spirits, the Tasting Room, West Front Street, coming up here a little over an hour from now for trivia from 7 until 9 p.m. Bring your team, 2 to 6 people, compete for those gift certificates, fun bragging rights, and just enjoy some great craft cocktails as well. Again, 7 until 9 tonight, Gypsy Spirits, the Tasting Room in downtown Traverse City for trivia with intern Vinny. 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We got to check out that forecast. 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

today. We're still seeing those showers and thunderstorms passing through this evening. Temps still hanging out mid-60s. Partly cloudy tonight, 54. A lot of those showers beginning to clear out already. We're seeing sunshine for Friday. Highs tomorrow, 75. Things warm it up over the next few days. Sun for Saturday, highs of 80. Sunday, sunshine, 85. And Monday, sunshine, upper 80s near 90. 65 in Charlevoix, 69 in Gaylord, 66 here at our East Bay Studios in Traverse City. Justin Bieber in UConn. 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

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It is Fish. World Cup action continuing. U.S. playing tonight against Turkey. I don't think any of the starters are playing, though. They've already clinched their group, so there's, like, no need for the starters to play, I guess. Just some rest, you know. Katy Perry, it's ET. It's 106 KHQ.

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It is Fish just a couple of days away from the return of the 106 KHQ Cash Cube. Tyler Woods going to have it set up at BC Lanes in Boyne City coming up Tuesday night, 6 until 8 p.m. Make sure to be there. Your chance to win cash as well as gift certificates. And it's bike and car nights at BC Lanes in Boyne City, right next to BC Pizza with Hits 106 KHQ. We'll see you there.

0: It's 106 KH2. It's Fish. If you're already making plans for your 4th of July weekend, try and sneak in joining us at Gypsy Distillery in Bay Harbor, just outside of Petoskey, coming up next Friday, July the 3rd. It's their annual 3rd of July celebration. We'd love to see you there. They've got tons of fun for the whole family going on. There's going to be face painting, henna, kids games, outdoor bar, outdoor food vendors as well. Plus, stick around and catch the Bay Harbor fireworks right there from the grounds of the distillery. 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Nashville recording artist and Michigan native Mac Watts is going to be playing from 5 until 8:30, followed by DJ Parker Marshall from 9 to 11. It's great. It's going to be a great time. We'll see you next Friday night. I'll be broadcasting live from 5 until 7. 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

It's 106 KHQ and a great community event coming up this Saturday. Pancakes with Paramedics at the Charlevoix Elks Lodge from 10 a.m. until 1, hosted by the Lake Charlevoix EMS Association. 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It's a family-friendly event featuring a pancake breakfast, yard games, family activities, and your chance to meet local paramedics. And all the funds raised from the event will help offset the cost of a community CPR certification classes. Again, that's Pancakes.

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It is Fish. Project Hail Mary came out streaming last week. I think I may just rent it this weekend because I didn't get a chance to see it in the theaters. I know it's probably like a theater type of movie. I haven't gone to the theater in like 3 or 4 years. I'll have to check it out this weekend. New from Gracie Abrams, Hit the Wall. It's Hits 106 KHQ.

0: Are you coming in or what?
1: It's 106KHQ. It is Fish. It's time for me to step aside, which means summer is coming in.
2: What's that? How is it Thursday, bro?
1: I know. I know. And I had Monday off, so it feels like an even shorter week for me. So
2: yeah. Yeah, no, it definitely, it's double-edged. It feels like both Friday and Thursday for me.
1: Right?
2: And like Wednesday at the same time.
1: And then, of course, a week away, we've got Cherry Fest. We've got...
2: Boy, don't even. Woo! I got to think about the minute in front of me, and that's all I got capacity for.
1: We got a lot going on over the next couple of weeks, but we'll cross those bridges.
2: It'll be fun.
1: We'll cross those bridges when we get to them. So.
2: Yeah. Thank goodness we know how to swim.
1: Yes, indeed. Can't wait for it, though. It's going to be an absolute blast. Things are warming up next week, maybe continuing into Cherry Fest. So
2: yeah, it's going to be cooking, literally.
1: I think so. What do you got lined up for us tonight?
2: You're just going to have to stick around and find out.
1: Okay, simple as that. That's fine. I like the surprises with Summer's Choice. And then New Music 9 is always jam-packed with some good stuff as well. So,
2: Of course. You know the vibes.
1: I know the vibes as well. All right. Summer's in next. It's Hits 106 KHQ.
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6: 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Partly cloudy skies for the rest of tonight. A lot of that rain clearing out. We're going to see a low near 54. Sunshine throughout the day on Friday. Highs of 75. Mostly sunny for Saturday. Highs tomorrow near 80. Sun for Sunday, 85. And Monday, even warmer sunshine, upper 80s, near 90. That is it for me. Fish out the door. Summer in next. We're going to start it with Taylor Swift and Opalite. 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

in downtown Traverse City, intern Vinny has your final round of trivia at Gypsy Spirits. 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